0: This next song is called Friends. So I guess it's appropriate to send it out to some of the people who have helped us out over here. I want to thank a lot to Maroon Tan for playing with us last night. Thanks a lot, Deanne. I want to thank House of Rhythm for opening up today. And that's Mr. Laurie Pryor. You'll get yours later.
1: Friends.
2: Okay, wait a minute. It seems that we're stuck on Friends. Do we have any friends out there?

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Pandit G. Love Electricity. Sanjay Midi Warrior. 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

Hi, we're the Hot Knives from Brighton in England. We're going to play you a few songs and tell a few stories. Okay, cheers. Thanks.

days and the sunlit days. As I feel this reality gently fade away, riding on a thought to see where it's from, gliding through a

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To my mind, I brought the image of light, and I expanded out of it. My fear was just a shadow, and then a voice spoke in my head, and she said, "Dark is not the opposite of light. It's the absence of light." And I thought to myself, she knows what she's talking about. And for a moment I knew what it was all about.

People say I'm the life of the party because I tell a joke or two. Although I may be the one laughing loud and hearty, but deep inside I'm a loser.

Irish Kirby's. Listen, Aniston. It was on the good ship Venus, by Christ you should have seen us. The figurehead was a whore in bed.

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There is a message, it won't confuse you. 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Thank you, people. Okay. 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

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I hear the sound leading me on.

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1: How y'all feel out there?
0: Oh, yeah. Check this out.
1: How y'all feel out there?
0: Oh, yeah. Check this out.
1: How y'all feel out there?
0: Oh, yeah. Check this out.
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0: 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Check this out.